0: stars.
1: Counting Crows, they're the focus of a new HBO Max documentary. It's called Counting Crows, Have You Seen Me Lately? Now, according to the press release, it explores the intense, turbulent, and often misunderstood era around the release of their multi-platinum debut, August, and everything after.
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10: Friday, showers likely before 10 in the morning. Mostly cloudy, high near 68. North-northeast wind, 11 to 14 miles per hour. Gusts up to 21. Chance of rain, 60%. Friday night, mostly clear, low around 46. Saturday, sunny, high near 72. Saturday night, mostly clear, low around 46.
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0: Those Doobie Brothers out on their 26 fall tour, which happens to fall in line with the 50th anniversary of their Taking It to the Streets album, the one that introduced Michael McDonald to the rest of the world, as far as a singer for the Doobie Brothers, that is. That band playing Atlantic City, New Jersey tomorrow evening.
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0: A band doing some small, intimate gigs in October. I'm talking about John Popper and Blues Traveler. It's quite a difference from what they were doing this past summer. They were out on a big co-headlining tour with the Gin Blossoms and the Spin Doctors.
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12: Friday, a 30% chance of showers before 9 in the morning. Mostly cloudy, high near 68. North-northeast wind 11 to 14 miles per hour. Gusts up to 21. Friday night, mostly clear, low around 46. Saturday, sunny, high near 72. Saturday night, mostly clear, low around 46.
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0: Sting, the lead vocalist for that band, Police, hits the three-quarters of a century mark. He turns 75 tomorrow. Sting was born as Gordon Matthew Thomas Sumner on October 2nd, 1951.
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0: Bruce Springsteen is planning on headlining a big show coming up on Saturday night, October 3rd. It's the Power to the People Festival, which is set to happen in Columbia, Maryland at the Meriwether Post Pavilion.
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7: Friday, a 30% chance of showers before 9 a.m. mostly cloudy, high near 68. North-northeast wind 11 to 14 miles per hour, gusts up to 21. Friday night, mostly clear, low around 46. Saturday, sunny, high near 72. Saturday night, mostly clear, low around 46.
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0: Little Four Non Blondes for you. That's wrapping up that classic hit set. Don't worry, I've got more great music on the way, including Two Long Beards.
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0: Green Day not coming around this fall, but Billy Joe Armstrong is on the road in October and November with his side project, Pinhead Gunpowder. Now, as far as the band is concerned, they have a 25th anniversary box set coming out for their 2000 album entitled Warning. That is coming out on November 14th.
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8: Friday, a 30% chance of showers before 9 a.m. mostly cloudy, high near 68. North-northeast wind 11 to 14 miles per hour, gusts up to 21. Friday night, mostly clear, low around 46. Saturday, sunny, high near 72. Saturday night, mostly clear, low around 46.
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0: One from the Fogertys and Creedence and Dire Straits in that set, who are set to release the official Every Street Blu-ray edition coming up in 15 days on October 16th. It's the 35th anniversary edition of their On Every Street album. We heard one, Walk of Life, off their Brothers in Arms album, which is also showing up as a deluxe updated archival release right now.
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I don't know about you, but I'm just excited that October is here. It's my favorite month of the year. I just love the scenery, the change of the colors. Autumn, you can't beat it. Here's Modern English. I melt with you.

0: No doubt, don't speak. Bob Worthington here, and please be careful. No texting and driving, and no drinking and driving. Stay safe, keep others safe as well, all right? All right. Billy Joel on the way, Tom Petty and the Heartbreakers, and more.
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6: Friday, a 30% chance of showers before 9 in the morning. Mostly cloudy, high near 68. North-northeast wind 11 to 14 miles per hour, gusts up to 21. Friday night, mostly clear, low around 46. Saturday, sunny, high near 72.
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0: Marie hitting us up with that request. Loves Tom Petty and the Heartbreakers. We delivered. And besides, Marie's birthday is today, so a very, very happy birthday to you and all who are celebrating a birthday.
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5: The forecast on 92.1 The Axe is brought to you by Coles County Speedway, proud home of the oldest micro sprint track in the U.S. Follow Coles County Speedway on Facebook for the latest race updates and events.
6: Friday, a 30% chance of showers before 9 a.m. mostly cloudy, high near 68. North-northeast wind 11 to 14 miles per hour, gusts up to 21. Friday night mostly clear, low around 46. Northeast winds 7 to 9 miles per hour, gusts up to 16. Saturday, sunny, high near 72. East winds 7 to 9 miles per hour, gusts up to 15. Saturday night, mostly clear, low around 46. East-northeast wind around 5 miles per hour, becoming calm.
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0: I could go for a cup of coffee. How about you? Yeah, well, yeah, maybe something, a donut or a bagel or something. We'll drop by Tom's Diner. What do you say? With Suzanne Vega. Also, Michael Stipe and REM next.
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0: Oh, it's open all night long, by the way. Tom's Diner, serving things the way you like it. It's Suzanne Vega and DNA in Tom's Diner. Stick around, more great music on the other side. Got Benji Orr, Rico Kasich, and the Cars. And one of the songs got them in the Rock and Roll Hall of Fame for The Cure.
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Oh, She's Got Legs, the group out of the Lone Star State of Texas. ZZ Top, stick around. We'll be counting those blue cars as you're doing some traveling, getting from point A to point B out there. Don't get carried away now. You concentrate on the roadway. Let your passenger do that for you. Bob Worthington here. More great music near. And please be careful. No texting and driving, and no drinking and driving. Stay safe.

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9: Friday, a 30% chance of showers before 9 a.m., mostly cloudy, high near 68. North-northeast wind 11 to 14 miles per hour, gusts up to 21. Friday night, mostly clear, low around 46. Saturday, sunny, high, near 72. Saturday night, mostly clear, low around 46.
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We're an American band, Grand Funk Railroad. Bob Worthington here. And Thursday Night Football, it was the Cleveland Browns beating the Pittsburgh Steelers 27-24. Here's the number one song for 1983 at year's end for the Police. 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

0: Tom Petty and the Heartbreakers, and very happy birthday to Dario on your special day. 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
8: Friday, a 30% chance of showers before 8 in the morning. Cloudy, then gradually becoming mostly sunny, with a high near 68. North-northeast wind 11 to 14 miles per hour, with gusts as high as 20. Friday night, mostly clear, with a low around 46. North-northeast wind 7 to 9 miles per hour, with gusts as high as 16. Saturday, sunny, with a high near 72. East wind around 8 miles per hour. Saturday night, mostly clear, with a low around 46. Light and variable wind.
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0: Song that was produced by Bob Seger. In fact, he sang background on that one. The Eagles and Heartache Tonight. Stick around, have Jerry Rafferty, Tears for Fears, and a whole bunch more. And Thursday Night Football last night, it was the Cleveland Browns beating the Pittsburgh Steelers by a score of 27-24.
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0: Slip sliding and gliding with the Goo Goo Dolls. And last night, Thursday Night Football had the Cleveland Browns beating the Pittsburgh Steelers by a score of 27-24.
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6: Friday, a 30% chance of showers before 8 in the morning. Cloudy, then gradually becoming mostly sunny with a high near 69. North-northeast wind 11 to 14 miles per hour with gusts as high as 20. Friday night, mostly clear with a low around 47. North-northeast wind 7 to 9 miles per hour with gusts as high as 16. Saturday, sunny with a high near 73. East wind around 8 miles per hour. Saturday night, mostly clear with a low around 45. Light and variable wind.
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1: In Excess, rocking with you, need you tonight. Bob Worthington here. More great music on the other side. And please be careful. 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
9: Friday, a 30% chance of showers before 8 in the morning. Cloudy, then gradually becoming mostly sunny with a high near 69. North-northeast wind 11 to 14 miles per hour with gusts as high as 20. Friday night, mostly clear with a low around 47. North-northeast wind 7 to 9 miles per hour with gusts as high as 16. Saturday, sunny with a high near 73. East wind around 8 miles per hour. Saturday night, mostly clear with a low around 45. Light and variable wind.
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0: The weekend within reach. Hey, and consider us your weekend soundtrack all weekend long. 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

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How many little mini candy bars did you steal out of the Halloween candy bag yesterday? Just, it's a secret between you and I. Jim here, and yes, I have candy in pocket as we play your favorite classic hits this morning.

0: Welcome in. It's Jim. First Friday of Rocktober. Yeah, today, Rocktober 2nd. If your birthday is today or over the weekend, happy birthday to you from all of us. We want to be the first to say that to you. And congrats to everybody who is celebrating an anniversary today or over the weekend. Celebrity birthday book is wide open. This is crazy. There has to be at least a half dozen or more celebrity rock and rollers that were born on this day. Don McLean is celebrating a birthday. He is 81. We've got Mike Rutherford, guitar player and songwriter in Genesis, and Mike of the Mechanics. 76. Sting is 75 today from Restless Heart, the country band. Guitar player Greg Jennings is 72. Robbie Neville, the C'est La Vie guy, yeah, 68. The drummer for Sublime, Bud Gaw, is 59 today. And another country singer, Kelly Willis, is 58 today. Oh, and at the end of the list, Kelly Ripa from Live with Kelly and Mark. Yeah, Kelly is 56 today. I don't think she sings.
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5: Friday, a 30% chance of showers before 8 in the morning. Cloudy, then mostly sunny, high near 69. North-northeast wind 11 to 14 miles per hour, gusts up to 20. Friday night, mostly clear, low around 47. Saturday, sunny, high near 73. Saturday night, mostly clear,

0: just closed my eyes for a couple of minutes. I was imagining drink in the hand and toes in the sand and yacht rock. Yeah, it's Lido Shuffle from Boss Skaggs. Good morning. It's Jim. All right, time for today's crazy study. Got one for you today. The person who sent this in said, hey, Jim, you were talking about International Coffee Day yesterday, and here is a study about coffee. And the person also added a little joke at the answer. Here we go. New study out found that coffee can help lower the odds of developing dementia. All of us early risers know that we should be good to go, right? No problems there. We drink enough Joe to keep us going through the day. So here's a little joke that was added at the end. No wonder Starbucks is so expensive. They're charging prescription prices. Ba-dum-chink. Appreciate that. Come across any crazy stuff online you want to share, hit me up. Facebook is the place I hang. It's Radio Guy Jim.
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0: Any big plans for the weekend? Maybe one last camping trip, do some Halloween decorating, or just kind of veg out in front of the TV? Man, we got tons of sports to watch, if that's your thing. We've got Major League Baseball playoffs. We got the division series gets underway on Saturday. Do we watch baseball? Do we watch college football? Of course, Sunday, you got the pros playing. Oh, and there's that other thing called hockey. Yeah, hockey is getting underway as well. Man, so much. What to choose? Got to get through. I think I'm going to have to go, I don't know, going to go MLB because that'll be done soon. Dabble in some college football. Hit up the pros. And I hate to say it, Colorado Avalanche, my team, going to have to wait. Even the Kraken, going to have to wait.
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6: Friday, a 30% chance of showers before 8 in the morning. Cloudy, then gradually becoming mostly sunny with a high near 69. North-northeast wind 11 to 14 miles per hour with gusts as high as 20. Friday night, mostly clear with a low around 47. North-northeast wind 7 to 9 miles per hour, with gusts as high as 16. Saturday, sunny, with a high near 73. East wind around 8 miles per hour. Saturday night, mostly clear, with a low around 45. Light and variable wind.
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0: Do you follow Def Leppard at all online, whether it's Facebook or maybe Instagram or TikTok? I follow Def Leppard on TikTok. The kids set up an account for me here a while ago, and they clicked on a bunch of bands and stuff they knew that I liked. I couldn't tell you how to post a TikTok. I don't know if I ever have, like myself. And I wonder if the guys at Def Leppard even know how to use TikTok, or is it their social media manager? Seems like I'm getting something every day. It's cool stuff. Little video clips and everything. Showing my age. Get off my lawn. No, not that bad. Hang tight. Another big set of classic hits coming up here in a minute with Toto.
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0: We've got another hour of the greatest classic hits of all time coming up. 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
3: 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The Bears with another workday ahead as they prepare for Sunday's home game against the Jets. Coach Ben Johnson with nothing but respect for the 1-2 Jets.
4: Across the board, their quarterback is completing the ball at a high rate. I want to say the highest in the league right now. And then defensively, this is a big challenge. They got really good players throughout.
3: Still no word from the Bears as to whether Case Keenum or Tyson Bagent will start at quarterback Sunday. The NFL weekend kicked off last night with the Browns getting a late field goal to beat the Steelers 27-24. College football tonight, Northwestern opens its new stadium hosting Penn State. Action tomorrow includes Notre Dame facing North Carolina and Illinois home to Purdue. The White Sox are in Cleveland now. They're preparing for their best-of-five division series with the Guardians. Game one coming up tomorrow afternoon. And the Blackhawks with a rough night. They are now 0-2 on the season. Hawks were buried in Utah 6-0. I'm Matt McCoy, Illinois Radio Network Sports.
5: The forecast on 92.1 The Axe is brought to you by Coles County Speedway, proud home of the oldest micro sprint track in the U.S. Follow Coles County Speedway on Facebook for the latest race updates and events.
6: Friday, a 30% chance of showers before 8 in the morning. Cloudy, then gradually becoming mostly sunny with a high near 69. North-northeast wind 11 to 14 miles per hour with gusts as high as 20. Friday night, mostly clear with a low around 47. North-northeast wind 7 to 9 miles per hour with gusts as high as 16. Saturday, sunny with a high near 73. East wind around 8 miles per hour. Saturday night, mostly clear with a low around 45. Light and variable wind.
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0: 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Hopefully you're off to a good start today. Maybe you're a third shifter and your weekend has already taken flight. 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
8: Today, a 30% chance of showers before 8 in the morning. Cloudy, then gradually becoming mostly sunny, with a high near 69. North-northeast wind 11 to 14 miles per hour, with gusts as high as 20. Tonight, mostly clear, with a low around 47. North-northeast wind 7 to 9 miles per hour, with gusts as high as 16. Saturday, sunny, with a high near 73. East wind around 8 miles per hour. Saturday night, mostly clear, with a low around 45. Light and variable wind.
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0: 92.1 The Axe with Lenny Kravitz. Had Metallica right before that with Enter Sandman. I'll tell you what, if you hear that song at any time of the day, but especially at this time of the morning, man, you got to be cranked up now, don't you? I remember that song being a big run-out song for the basketball teams when I was in high school. And you know, even before that, I think that was very, very popular for teams to come out. Just get you all fired up, ready to go. Let's go play somebody. Come on.
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0: 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Well, we have some high school football coming up tonight across our group of stations right here on 92 on the Axe. It is Tri-County at Sullivan. Hear the play-by-play of that one right here. Victory 103.9 has the Charleston Trojans in action, taking on the Taylorville Tornadoes. And the Mattoon Green Wave tangle with undefeated Muhammad Seymour on 101.3 WMCI. 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
3: Today, a 30% chance of showers before 8 in the morning. Cloudy, then gradually becoming mostly sunny, with a high near 69. North-northeast wind 11 to 14 miles per hour, with gusts as high as 20. Tonight, mostly clear, with a low around 47. North-northeast wind 7 to 9 miles per hour, with gusts as high as 16. Saturday, sunny, with a high near 73. East wind around 8 miles per hour. Saturday night, mostly clear, with a low around 45. Light and variable wind.
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0: Gin Blossoms on 92.1 The Axe. 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Well, coming up on Saturday, October 10th, it's the Fall in Love Adopt-a-Thon with the Coles County Animal Shelter. The idea is to get as many cats and dogs adopted that day as possible, but it's also going to be a very fun and full day as well. They'll have some inflatables, face painting for the kids, 4G food truck, and, of course, lots of adoptable animals at the Coles County Animal Shelter. It's Saturday, October 10th, between 10 a.m. and 2 p.m. You can find details on it on the Coles County Animal Shelter's Facebook page. Come join us.
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13: Today, a 30% chance of showers before 8 in the morning. Cloudy, then gradually becoming mostly sunny with a high near 69. North-northeast wind 11 to 14 miles per hour, gusts up to 20. Tonight, mostly clear, low around 47. Saturday, sunny, high near 73.
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0: Genesis on 92.1 The Axe. Hope you're having a great day so far. It is Life in the Fast Lane with Auto, Truck, and Farm Repair in Mattoon. This date in history, 2005, the first NFL game outside of the U.S. took place in Mexico City. The Cardinals beat the 49ers 31-14. On this date in 2001, Scrubs premiered on NBC. It ran for 9 seasons. 1992, The Mighty Ducks was released, starring Emilio Estevez as a lawyer sentenced to coach hockey as his community service. 1982, Jack and Diane by John Cougar Mellencamp hit number 1 on the pop singles chart. 1981, on this date, The Police released their 4th album, Ghost in the Machine, featuring Every Little Thing She Does is Magic. 1959, The Twilight Zone debuted on CBS. It was created and hosted by Rod Sterling. And on this date in 1950, the first Peanuts comic strip featuring Charlie Brown and Snoopy appeared in 9 newspapers under the name Little Folks. News and notes anytime at MyRadioLink.com.
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0: 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How about this? Police in North Texas say a 37-year-old man found a bag stuffed with $128,000 in cash sitting on top of an ATM back in August. There was also a smaller bag containing 19 checks, so even more money. There was information on one of the bags indicating that it could belong to a Chick-fil-A. So the guy took it to a nearby location, but a manager there said it wasn't theirs. So he called the police. Investigators later determined that a Brinks technician had serviced that ATM and was supposed to have taken that money with him, but accidentally left it by the machine. Police say that every single dollar was accounted for. The man is asked to remain anonymous. The police chief said he just thought it's the right thing to do, and he doesn't think it goes beyond that. Didn't take any of that money. Took it and tried to find where it belonged and got it taken care of. I feel bad for the Brinks technician, too. Once word gets out about that, it's not like leaving your fountain drink on top of the car and driving off. $128,000. Got to be more careful. Double check, triple check.
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3: Illinois Radio Network Sports, I'm Matt McCoy. It's opening night for the Blues. The puck drops on the new season in Dallas. Game one of a three-game road trip. The home opener is 6 days away against San Jose. The Blues are looking to rebound this year after missing the playoffs last season. Week four in the NFL kicked off last night with the Browns getting a late field goal to beat the Steelers 27-24 in the Thursday night game. Sunday's action includes a battle of 3-0 teams. The Chiefs visit the surprising Raiders under first-year coach Clint Kubiak, who has the respect of Chiefs coach Andy Reid.
4: We look forward to the challenge of playing the Raiders. I mean, they're a good football team. Clint's done a heck of a job with them, and as his coaches have, and the players are playing hard and aggressive. They got good schemes.
3: Meanwhile, another college football weekend has arrived. Missouri, coming off the loss to Mississippi State, has a huge challenge tomorrow. They're home to eighth-ranked Florida. The Gators are 4-0 and coming off a big win over Ole Miss. I'm Matt McCoy, Illinois Radio Network Sports.
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6: Today, a 30% chance of showers before 8 in the morning. Cloudy, then gradually becoming mostly sunny, with a high near 69. North-northeast wind 11 to 14 miles per hour, gusts up to 20. Tonight, mostly clear, low around 47. Saturday, sunny, high near 73.
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a song that peaked at number 2 for Creedence, their 7th top 5 hit with Looking Out My Back Door. Well, hi, it's Haynes Johns on your Friday morning. We thank you for including us in your day, and boy, this will ruin your morning. The fog, the long bridge, and that 65-vehicle pileup. Yikes. I'll have Where and When after George Michael.

0: The first hit for Johnny Resnick and the Goo Goo Dolls with Name that peaked at number 5. Well, hi, it's Haynes Johns. Glad to be part of your Friday morning. We made it, and thank you for including us in your day, our first weekend in October. Well, this is not how you want to start your morning or the month of October. It happened about this time yesterday morning on I-95 in South Carolina in Clarendon County. It was a 65-vehicle pileup. You heard me, a 65-vehicle pileup on a long bridge over Lake Merriam. And it happened because of all the thick fog. Of course, being over a lake, it was ripe conditions for fog to form. It included 15 tractor trailers and 50 cars in this pileup. Thankfully, no fatalities, multiple people injured, but no serious injuries, all because of that heavy, dense fog. So they said, yeah, it's going to be closed for an extended period of time. It was still closed as of like 6 or 7 o'clock last night. But Clarendon County is inland. It's about 90 miles north of Charleston. Of course, the coast goes further east as juts out that way. But if you go due north, you'll stay inland. And that's where you'll find Clarendon County and that 65-vehicle pileup. Yikes, what a nightmare. Whenever I get into the thick fog, it's just like, just pull over. It's not even worth it. All right, coming up next for us, the signature song for Def Leppard after the highest chart success for the Hollies.
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11: Today, partly sunny with a high near 69. North-northeast wind 11 to 14 miles per hour, gusts up to 20. Tonight, mostly clear, low around 47. North-northeast winds 7 to 9 miles per hour, gusts up to 16. Saturday, sunny, high, near 73. East wind around 8 miles per hour. Saturday night, mostly clear, low around 45. Light and variable wind.
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0: The signature song for Joe Elliott and Def Leppard with Pour Some Sugar on Me that peaked at number 2, blocked at number 1 by Right Here Waiting by Richard Marx. Not to worry, Def Leppard would later get their first number 1 with Love Bites. Well, hi, it's Haynes Johns. Up next, I will give the first number 1 for Heart, then the very first hit for the Wallflowers.
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0: The first hit for Jacob Dylan and the Wallflowers was Sixth Avenue Heartache that peaked at number 33. My name is Haynes Johns. Up next, some more first. The first top 10 hits for Corey Hart and Sting of the Police. Well, Sting is the birthday boy today. Happy birthday, Sting. And all the way next hour, staying regular and heart healthy. Both are important. I'll have the magic daily fiber number coming up.
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2: Gradually clearing today, but a little bit cooler with a high in the upper 60s. Mostly clear tonight, low of 47. Nice weekend in store, 73 for the high tomorrow, 77 on Sunday with sunshine each day. 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

that's how we met Corey Hart. His first hit, Sunglasses at Night, that peaked at number 7. Well, hi, it's Haynes Johns. Up next, staying regular and heart healthy. You can do both, and they're both important. I'll have the magic daily fiber number after Duran Duran.

0: fiber for our daily fiber intake. Turns out there is. Whole grains have long been linked to better heart health, but researchers have now found the sweet spot for how many daily servings will lower the risk of heart disease. It makes it easy as snacking on popcorn, of course, without the salt and butter. Then why bother? Also, making sure your sandwich bread is full of whole grains and also whole grain cereal. But what's the magic number? They say at least 4 servings of whole grains every day. That helps lower body weight, blood pressure, waist circumference, hello, triglycerides, as well as LDL cholesterol. That's the bad stuff that clogs our arteries. The study published in the European Heart Journal, they say increasing whole grains intake is a relatively simple, accessible, and affordable dietary strategy that can complement other lifestyle and medical interventions. It improves things across multiple pathways, including blood lipids, blood pressure, glucose regulation, body fat, and some markers of inflammation. So complete form using wheat, rice, oats, corn, and many more in whole grain form. But choosing white bread or white rice, for example, means you're missing out on at least one part of the 3 parts of whole grain, because all 3 parts of that grain house important nutrients, including antioxidants, proteins, B vitamins, and fiber. So they say aim to eat at least 1 serving of whole grains at every meal and incorporate whole grains into snacks. So another 3 meals and a snack. Only 3 meals? What the? Anyway, you can do that as simple as a bowl of oatmeal, sandwich made with whole grain bread, or a helping of brown rice. Popcorn, again, a whole grain, and just make sure it's air popped. Stick with extra virgin olive oil as the topping and only a dash of salt. So there you go. Hope that helps. Well, here for us, shop local and support high school seniors with the Class of 2027 Harvest Market Vendor Event. It's going to be happening in 3 weeks on Saturday the 24th at Windsor High School between 9 and 2. You'll find Windsor High School on Minnesota Avenue. You can browse a variety of unique local vendors, handmade goods, fall items, and raffles. Plus, a great way to do some fall shopping while directly supporting the junior class of Windsor High School. Again, save that date, Saturday, October 24th between 9 and 2. Up next, movie music from Lenny Kravitz, thanks to Austin Powers, after the highest chart success for Dan Hartman with 92.1 The Axe.
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4: I'm Jeff Nally on the Cromwell Ag Radio Network. And the overnight, December corn's up 2 cents a bushel. November soybeans down 1¾ cents. December Chicago wheat is up 4½ cents. Yesterday, December corn fell 21¼ cents a bushel. November soybeans were down 4¾ cents. And the Chicago wheat market was down in the double digits. Soybean, spring wheat, and hard red winter wheat, soft red winter wheat basis all steady yesterday. Corn basis was weaker. Yesterday, corn fell to a 6-week low after the USDA's quarterly grain stocks report showed a bearish jump in corn stocks, up 35% from a year ago. The September 1 stocks estimate neutral to bullish for soybeans and neutral for wheat. The USDA small grain summary report was neutral for wheat markets. Energy Information Administration releasing a neutral to bearish weekly ethanol production report. Yesterday, the USDA reported corn stocks again up 35% over 2 billion bushels at the end of the marketing year. Crude oil prices were higher in the overnight. In commodity news this morning, excessive rainfall expected for today through Saturday for the plains in the mid-Mississippi Valley will have an impact on certainly harvest progress. It was the quarterly stocks report yesterday, bearish for corn, that spilled through the other commodities. I'm Jeff Nally.
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3: Today, partly sunny with a high near 69. North-northeast wind 11 to 14 miles per hour, gusts up to 20. Tonight, mostly clear, low around 47. North-northeast wind 7 to 9 miles per hour, gusts up to 16. Saturday, sunny, high, near 73. East wind around 8 miles per hour. Saturday night, mostly clear, low around 45. Light and variable wind.
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0: Lenny Kravitz from the Austin Powers The Spy Who Shagged Me motion picture and soundtrack with his version of the Guess Who hit American Woman. Well, hi, it's Haynes Johns. On the way next, Mr. Mister gets their first number one. After Stevie Nicks and Fleetwood Mac, more from their Rumors album.
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0: Los Angeles-based band Mr. Mister getting their first number one, and it stayed there for 2 weeks with Broken Wings. Well, hi, it's Haynes Johns. Glad to be part of your Friday morning. We thank you for including us in your day as we get a running start on our first full weekend in October. Coming up, the signature song for Jerry Rafferty after we kick things off with the highest chart success for Naked Eyes. So sad that lead singer Pete Byrne passed last month at the age of 74, but thankfully his music lives on. So we will celebrate Naked Eyes with their highest chart success. And all the way next hour, the solo fisherman that got trapped under a boulder. I'll have who? And the quick thinking solution he and his earbuds came up with coming up.
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The signature song and highest chart success for Jerry Rafferty, with Baker Street, the peak at number 2, blocked at number 1 by Shadow Dancing from Andy Gibb. Well, hi, it's Haynes Johns, and up next, the solo fisherman that got trapped under a boulder. Yikes! I'll have who, and the quick-thinking solution he and his earbuds came up with after Mellencamp.

Another Los Angeles-based band, Mr. Big, getting their first number one, and it stayed there for 3 weeks with To Be With You. Well, hi, it's Haynes Johns. Happy to be with you on your Friday, and here's the solo fisherman that got trapped under a boulder. But thankfully, quick-thinking solution, he and his earbuds came up

0: and the Columbia River Command Center. Well, because of the terrain made the rescue on foot impossible, so they had to call in a helicopter to deploy and successfully hoist him and transfer him to emergency medical service. He's being treated for a broken jaw and other facial injuries. But wow, could have been much, much worse being trapped under a boulder. But thankfully, using his earbuds and Siri to call for help. Now you know, don't ever go fishing without your earbuds, I guess. Coming up, we'll do some more first. The first top 40 hit for Tom Petty and the Heartbreakers. After the Cars, shaking things up with their first top 5 hit.
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3: I'm Jeff Nally on the Cromwell Ag Radio Network. More swings in the bond market, of rattling stock markets around the world today, offsetting optimism that artificial intelligence industry can keep climbing. The S&P 500 slipping 0.1% after swinging between early gains and losses and maybe heading toward its 7th drop in the past 8 days. The Dow Jones Industrial Average down 0.4%, and the NASDAQ Composite virtually unchanged. The loss is sharper in Europe, where bond yields saw a significant jump overnight. Stock indices dropping 1.7% in London, 1.6% in Paris, after the yield on the 10-year UK bond swung to a high of 5.53% before falling to 5.37% and then moving up again. High yields saw the slow overall economy by making it more expensive for everyone to borrow money while undercutting prices for stocks and for other investments. The soybean market's taking it on the chin today. We're between 12 cents and 17 and 3/4 cents lower. The corn market in the December is down 2 1/4 at 498 and a half. The July is down 2 3/4 at 524 and a half. November soybeans are off 18 cents at 1275. The March is down 17 cents at 1301 and a half. Wheat futures, the nearby December is 0.25 cent higher, 676. Next July, down 1 1/4. I'm Jeff Nally.
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6: The forecast on 92.1 The Axe is brought to you by Coles County Speedway, proud home of the oldest micro sprint track in the U.S. Follow Coles County Speedway on Facebook for the latest race updates and events.
7: Today, partly sunny with a high near 69. North-northeast wind 11 to 14 miles per hour, gusts up to 20. Tonight, mostly clear, low around 47. North-northeast wind 7 to 9 miles per hour, gusts up to 16. Saturday, sunny, high near 73. East wind around 8 miles per hour. Saturday night, mostly clear, low around 45. Light and variable wind.
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0: The first top 40 hit for Tom Petty and the Heartbreakers when Breakdown peaked at number 40. Well, hi, it's Haynes Johns. Up next, Screaming John Lennon and the Beatles, one of three versions of the same song. But this one went to number one. I'll have that after the Thompson Twins and the Snuggle Song.
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0: Screaming John Lennon and the Beatles with that version, the single version of Revolution. That one went all the way to number one. It was the flip side of the single for Hey Jude. They had two other versions of that same song, markedly different. Very bluesy, very slow. And that's all on their White album, that double album self-titled. Just called the White album because the album jacket is, well, white. Anyway, now you know. Thankfully, they got that version in one take because John Lennon lost his voice for about 10 days after recording that one. Well, hi, it's Haynes Johns. Coming up next, we'll do first and biggest, the first hit for Bruce Springsteen, then the biggest hit for Night Ranger. And all the way next hour, it's like Moby Dick, but with a yacht. I'll have the collision that left sailors stranded in the ocean all night. Coming up.
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And that's how we met Bruce Springsteen. His first hit, Born to Run, that peaked at number 23, title track to that album. Well, hi, it's Haynes Johns, and up next, it's like Moby Dick, but with a yacht. How the collision that left sailors stranded in the ocean all night after Billy Joel.

92.1 The Axe with Alanis, her first number one, and it stayed there for 5 weeks with You Learn. Well, hopefully you learn. Otherwise, it's a wasted experience, right? Well, hi, it's Haynes Johns. Well, it's like Moby Dick, but with a yacht. The collision that left sailors stranded in the ocean all night, as four sailors lucky to be alive after a sperm whale collided with their yacht, happened on Saturday afternoon at 1. Emergency services alerted that the Australian vessel Titan was taking on water after hitting a whale about 250 miles north of Norfolk Island of New Zealand. So Gemma Cooper was on board, and she says, we had just begun our three-month sailing trip with my husband Jeremy and our two crew members. So we recalled seeing six whales, and suddenly there was a thud. We knew we hit something, and I was thrown over the port side because of the impact. And one of the two huge whales, they were as long as our yacht. Well, we tried to repair the vessel by bailing out water before realizing it was a lost cause. So we had to abandon ship and get into our life raft. So they sent out a Mayday, her husband Jeremy doing that. And thankfully, they were the Coast Guard of New Zealand able to get in touch with a merchant shipping vessel to intercept them and

0: 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Well, here for us, come out and support local student entrepreneurs at the EIU Small Business Fest. 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And I looked ahead at the 10-day forecast. Looks beautiful, like this weekend. So make plans to be there next Saturday, the 10th, between 10 and 5 at the Booth Library Quad in Charleston. There you go. Have some fun and happy shopping. Up next for us, a 1-2 punch of hits. The first hit for Eddie Money, then the second and biggest number one for Tears for Fears, with 92.1 The Axe.
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7: I'm Jeff Dowling on the Cromwell Ag Radio Network. We've gone from a mixed market this morning in Chicago to lower across the board as we look to wrap up the week. The corn market is between a penny and 5.5 cents a bushel down. The soybean market from 3.25 to 7.25 cents a bushel lower, and it's the wheat trade between a fraction and a penny down. This market is not being influenced at this point by the heavy precipitation that has been seen in some areas of the Midwest. How this factors into the overall size of the crop is somewhat being shadowed by this week's grain stocks report, where the Department of Agriculture increased the corn carry over from one market a year to the next. The trade was leaning in one direction and found another, and that has cast a lid over commodity prices this week. Soybean oil is higher today, and meal is down. Rice is lower. Cotton futures are still mixed, but with a stronger bias. December live cattle down $1.47 at $221.70. Feeder cattle November $4.72 higher, $331.57. Lean hogs December 97 cents higher at $69.87. The Chicago Board of Trade has December corn down 5.25 at $4.97. The March down 5.5 at $5.11 a bushel. November soybeans down 6.75, $12.77. I'm Jeff Nally.
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10: The forecast on 92.1 The Axe is brought to you by Coles County Speedway, proud home of the oldest micro sprint track in the U.S. Follow Coles County Speedway on Facebook for the latest race updates and events.
11: Today will be partly sunny with a high near 70. North-northeast wind, 11 to 13 miles per hour, gusting to 20. Tonight, mostly clear, low around 47. Saturday sunny, high near 73. Saturday night mostly clear, low around 45.
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0: Tears for Fears with their second and biggest number one, where it stayed for 3 weeks with Shout. Well, hi, it's Haynes Johns. We'll stay with that first theme next. We'll do the first hits for New Radicals and Bon Jovi.
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0: The first hit and highest chart success for Los Angeles-based band New Radicals when their debut single, You Get What You Give, peaked at number 36. That's right, kids, the Karma song, so make smart choices. My name is Haynes Johns. Up next, the first number ones for Kenny Loggins and Manfred Mann's Earth Band. And on the way next hour, a real-life lassie with the loose dog that wasn't barking for its health, but for its human, who, by the way, was not named Timmy, how it helped with the rescue, coming up.
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Kenny Loggins getting his first number one, and it stayed there for 3 weeks with Footloose. Well, hi, it's Haynes Johns, and up next, a real-life lassie with the loose dog that wasn't barking for its health, but for its human, who, by the way, was not named Timmy. I'll have how it helped with the rescue after Pearl Jam.

0: died and you just said, I died and you watched. I died and you walked by and said, no, I'm dead.
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0: footage showing an officer encountering the dog in the evening while patrolling a residential neighborhood. So the dog was on a leash, but no owner in sight. So barking at the officer, who greeted him and said, "Hey, why don't we go back home?" So the officer returned to his car, followed the dog for about half a block, and then into the driveway, where they were greeted by another dog, and they found the garage door open and the homeowner on the floor. So apparently the homeowner had been there for more than 3 hours. So they were able to get them the help that they needed by calling 911 or calling the ambulance in. The dog's owner was treated by medics there and is now recovering at home. But people praising the officer and the dog on Facebook, saying what a wonderful officer for paying so much attention and listening to the pup and following it home. The outcome could have been much different if not for the pup and your officer. So way to go. Glad everything turned out okay with that. All the way next for us, the quest for happiness with Sheryl Crow after we go running with Brian Adams.
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9: Today will be partly sunny with a high near 70. North-northeast wind, 11 to 13 miles per hour, gusting to 20. Tonight, mostly clear, low around 47. Saturday, sunny, high near 73. Saturday night, mostly clear. Low around 45.
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0: Sheryl Crow and her quest for happiness that peaked at number 10, her third top 10 hit with If It Makes You Happy. Well, hi, it's Haynes Johns. Happy Friday to you and happy birthday today to Don McLean. Goodbye, American Pie. He turns 81. Designer Donna Karan turning 78. Annie Leibovitz, the amazing photographer, turning 77. Mike Rutherford of Genesis and Mike and the Mechanics, he turns 76. Gordon Sumner, who? No, Sting. That's what we're talking about. Sting and the Police, he turns 75 and his tour underway. He's in the Pacific Northwest for this weekend in Vancouver for a couple of dates and then in Seattle, but you can find all the dates and locations at sting.com, but happy birthday. Lorraine Bracco, turning 72 from Sopranos fame as well as Goodfellas. Robbie Neville, what's it to you? The singer who also gave us C'est la vie, he turned 68. Kelly Ripa, the TV hostess, turning 56. And singer Tiffany, wow, Tiffany, little Tiffany, turning 55. If it's your birthday or anniversary, we wish you the best. Up next, the first number ones for Peter Gabriel and the Guess Who.
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0: Peter Gabriel getting his first number one with Sledgehammer. My name is Haynes Johns. Thank you for letting me be a part of your day. I hope the rest of your Friday goes smoothly. Keep it here because we've got lots more of your favorites on the way to sing along with. And I'll be back again tomorrow as we celebrate your first weekend in October. But what do you say we go wild and crazy today with random acts of kindness? Don't overthink it. Just do it. Could be somebody you know. Could be a total stranger. Could be something big, could be something not quite as big. The important thing is to do a random act or random acts of kindness. It'll make them feel better, make you feel better too. Plus, it'll make a positive difference here in our community. Up next, another first, the first hit for Blue Oyster Cult, after we kick things off with Robert Palmer.
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10: Today will be partly sunny with a high near 70. North-northeast wind, 11 to 13 miles per hour, gusting to 20. Tonight, mostly clear, low around 47. Saturday, sunny, high near 73. Saturday night, mostly clear, low around 45.
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0: I had that single. I remember I paid 59 cents for it back in the day, and I think Something was on the flip side, as I recall. Goes back quite a few years, obviously. Come Together, and it's the Beatles, and I'm Ken Cocker from Sweden. Roxette's coming up in a bit, and Elton John does his final concerts this month in Mexico City, his final live concerts. After that, he's going to do holographic concerts, including one scheduled for the new Hard Rock Cafe in Las Vegas coming up next year.
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0: Benny and the Jets from the Goodbye Yellow Brick Road. It's Elton John on what I hope is your favorite radio station back to 1981. And David Bowie and Queen coming your way in just a little bit. But while we had the chance, I thought we would take a look at music headlines, see if there's anything that piques your interest. Cheap Trick's Rick Nielsen is going to auction off his legendary guitar collection on October 24th through Julian's Auctions, if you want to check it out. Santana has announced another long residency at Mandalay Bay in Las Vegas for next year. Rod Stewart has confirmed he'll quit touring after his shows March through September next year. And Nirvana recently got the Video Vanguard Lifetime Achievement Award at the MTV Video Music Awards, or VMAs, as they call them now. And that's a look at the music headlines today.
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2: I'm Jeff Nally with a market update on the Cromwell Ag Radio Network. A lower close at the Chicago Board of Trade today. Corn futures from a penny and a half to 5.25 cents a bushel lower. Soybeans from 2.75 to 6.25 cents a bushel lower. The wheat market recovered back to almost an even close, that from 0.25 cent lower to a penny and a half stronger. Now, your product market had soybean oil futures pricing from $1.05 to $1.24 higher today. Soybean meal prices, a mark of $4.50 to $7.40 lower. Rice futures on the day were lower and cotton futures were higher. Live cattle, December down $1.70 at $221.47. Feeder cattle, November down $5.20 at $331.15. Lean hog futures were higher across the board. December up $1.20 at $70.12. Now, the Chicago Board of Trade had the corn market in the December down 4.5 at $4.97.75. The March down 5.25 at $5.11.5. December 27 futures down a penny and a quarter at $5.16.5 a bushel. November soybeans down 5.75, $12.78.25. The March down 6 cents at $13.04.75. November 27 down 3, $12.53.25 a bushel. Wheat futures December 0.25 cent higher at $6.83. I'm Jeff Nally.
3: Illinois Radio Network Sports, I'm Matt McCoy. The Bears with another workday ahead as they prepare for Sunday's home game against the Jets. Coach Ben Johnson with nothing but respect for the 1-2 Jets.
4: Across the board, their quarterback is completing the ball at a high rate. I want to say the highest in the league right now. And then defensively, this is a big challenge. They got really good players throughout.
3: Still no word from the Bears as to whether Case Keenum or Tyson Bagent will start at quarterback Sunday. The NFL weekend kicked off last night with the Browns getting a late field goal to beat the Steelers 27-24. College football tonight, Northwestern opens its new stadium hosting Penn State. Action tomorrow includes Notre Dame facing North Carolina and Illinois home to Purdue. The White Sox are in Cleveland now. They're preparing for their best of five division series with the Guardians. Game one coming up tomorrow afternoon. And the Blackhawks with a rough night. They are now 0-2 on the season. Hawks were buried in Utah 6-0. I'm Matt McCoy, Illinois Radio Network Sports.
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6: Tonight will be mostly clear with a low near 46. Northeast winds 6 to 9 miles per hour, gusts up to 16. Saturday sunny, high near 74. Saturday night mostly clear, low near 47. Sunday sunny, high near 78.
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0: Who's Crying Now, Journey, they're giving their final concert in San Francisco, their hometown, in late November, and there's talk that Steve Perry may show up, not for the whole concert, but to do a song or two. I'm not sure that's going to happen, but it's a rumor, and it's fun to pass that along. It would be great if it happened and somebody had video of it. Bon Jovi already announced they're going to be touring again in North America next summer. We got a song by them in just a bit.
1: 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Please call 217-459-2498.
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5: Yeah!

0: Hand in My Pocket from A Jagged Little Pill in the mid-90s. Alanis Morissette, that album was so popular, and so was she. She still is quite a concert draw. Got Foreigner with their second hit coming up in just a little bit. Let's take a look at the Born on Dates of the Lates and Greats. Don McLean with a birthday today. He's celebrating number 81. He's back on tour, by the way. Donna Karan, the fashion designer, 78. Persis Kambada. She played in Star Trek, the motion picture, the first movie with the Star Trek folks, born in 1948, and she died 1998. The great photographer Annie Leibovitz is 77 today. Sting, with a birthday, he's 75. Lorraine Bracco from Goodfellas is 72 this day. And Kelly Ripa, with a birthday, the actress and talk show host, is 56. And there you go. I'll look at the Born on Dates of the Lates and Greats.
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4: The forecast on 92.1 The Axe is brought to you by Coles County Speedway, proud home of the oldest micro sprint track in the U.S. Follow Coles County Speedway on Facebook for the latest race updates and events.
5: Tonight will be mostly clear with a low near 46. Northeast winds 6 to 9 miles per hour, gusts up to 16. Saturday sunny, high near 74. Saturday night mostly clear, low near 47. Sunday sunny, high near 78.
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0: 1980s, Don't You Want Me. And I'm Ken Cocker. Well, the baseball playoffs move into the division round coming up this weekend. And I'll tell you, I'm kind of rooting for the Chicago White Sox, and I'll tell you why. Because they lost 100 games or more the last three seasons, including the record last year, and they have them in the playoffs and on to the second round. I think it's just kind of a cool thing with the underdog. I always kind of root for the underdog. Duran Duran and Sheryl Crow, they're coming up in just a bit.
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9: The forecast on 92.1 The Axe is brought to you by Coles County Speedway, proud home of the oldest micro sprint track in the U.S. Follow Coles County Speedway on Facebook for the latest race updates and events.
10: Tonight will be mostly clear with a low near 46. Northeast winds 6 to 9 miles per hour, gusts up to 16. Saturday will be sunny with a high near 74. Saturday night will be mostly clear with a low near 47. Sunday will be sunny with a high near 78.
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0: That's a girl from Missouri, Sheryl Crow. Am I allowed to say girl? Woman from Missouri. And All I Want to Do, and she got a brand new album out called, not yet, it's not out, I shouldn't say. It comes out 1 week from today, as a matter of fact, called Pick You Up. Great music on the way from you, too. Hang with us.
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0: With or Without You, U2, they got a brand new album coming out, Carnival They Lose, or Carnival They Lose. It's, it means Carnival of Lights, I believe. And on that album, Bono does a duet with Dolly Parton, her last recording. Fine Young Cannibals coming up in a bit. We're going to take a look at your milestones and memories for this day. If you give me just a second, because naturally I lost it on the computer. The entire Grateful Dead was arrested in California for possession of marijuana this day in 1967. 1969, the Seattle Pilots played the last game of their first and only season. They would move to Milwaukee in 1970. 1984, the playoffs began with replacement umpires as regular umps were on strike. Chicago beat San Diego 13-0 on this day. That was in 1984. Of course, San Diego beat them pretty badly this year. In 1984, Papa John's Pizza was founded by John Schnatter in Jeffersonville, Indiana. 2001, Chicago Cubs right fielder Sammy Sosa became the first player to total 60 home runs in three different seasons. There's your milestones and memories, October 2.
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2: Focused on finishing out his tenure at Wood Brothers Racing on a high note, Josh Berry has been on a roll lately. Following season results mostly in the 20s and 30s, the Tennessee native has captured seven top tens in the last nine races as he returns to the site of his sole NASCAR Cup Series victory, Vegas.
8: We should be able to go this weekend and have much better speed than what we've had the last couple of times. 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We had a really solid car that day and put ourselves in a position at the end to win. You know, Vegas, you know, we talk a lot about the bumps in one and two, being able to get through those bumps without upsetting the car too much and making speed, I think, is the big focus there.
2: I'm Susie Armstrong. 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

0: 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The Class of 2027 Harvest Market Vendor Event. Now, it's taking place on Saturday, the 24th of October from 9 a.m. to 2 p.m. at Windsor High School on Minnesota Avenue. Browse a variety of unique local vendors, homemade goods, fall items, and raffles as well. 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We'll look for you. It's 92.1, The Axe.
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11: Tonight will be mostly clear with a low near 46. Northeast winds 6 to 9 miles per hour, gusts up to 16. Saturday will be sunny with a high near 74. Saturday night will be mostly clear with a low near 47. Sunday will be sunny with a high near 78.
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0: I think that was one of the songs they did on the roof of Apple Records, if I recall, back in the day where Ringo was playing drums, and I believe it was raining, and he was wearing his wife's orange raincoat, if I remember the story correctly. 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The 80s and Eurythmics coming up. Queen as well. And a look at music headlines. 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

0: That song was so unusual. It got so many requests back about 50 years ago. It's Queen and Bohemian Rhapsody. Phil Collins heading for the Rock and Roll Hall of Fame. We got him coming up. First, a look at music headlines. Dolly Parton's final song called Torn is going to be featured on the brand new U2 album. It's a duet with Bono. And Peter Byrne, the lead singer of the group Naked Eyes, has passed at the age of 74. Their biggest hit, Always Something There to Remind Me. Hitting bookstores in February, the great album series Fleetwood Mac's Rumors on the 50th anniversary of its release. And Foghat has released the song It Hurts Me Too from their upcoming album called Live and Loud Across the USA. And that's a look at the music headlines this Friday.
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4: Illinois Radio Network Sports, I'm Matt McCoy. It's opening night for the Blues. The puck drops on the new season in Dallas. Game one of a 3-game road trip. The home opener is 6 days away against San Jose. The Blues are looking to rebound this year after missing the playoffs last season. Week 4 in the NFL kicked off last night with the Browns getting a late field goal to beat the Steelers 27-24 in the Thursday night game. Sunday's action includes a battle of 3-0 teams. The Chiefs visit the surprising Raiders under first-year coach Clint Kubiak, who has the respect of Chiefs coach Andy Reid.
5: We look forward to the challenge of playing the Raiders. I mean, they're a good football team. Clint's done a heck of a job with them, and as his coaches have, and the players are playing hard and aggressive. They got good schemes.
4: Meanwhile, another college football weekend has arrived. Missouri, coming off the loss to Mississippi State, has a huge challenge tomorrow. They're home to 8th-ranked Florida. The Gators are 4-0 and coming off a big win over Ole Miss. I'm Matt McCoy, Illinois Radio Network Sports.
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0: on the Boulevard of Broken Dreams. That's good rock and roll right there. It's Green Day on the Friday Cruise, and this is Ken Cocker. And, Arnold Schwarzenegger is going to be Santa Claus in a new movie called The Man with the Bag. It features the guy who plays Reacher as a thief. The co-stars of the movie. It is a comedy and should be pretty funny to see those big, giant, macho guys doing a comedy like that. It premieres December 2nd on Amazon Prime.
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8: Tonight will be mostly clear with a low near 46. Northeast winds 6 to 9 miles per hour, gusts up to 16. Saturday will be sunny with a high near 74. Saturday night will be mostly clear with a low near 47. Sunday will be sunny with a high

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1: From Victory Field in Sullivan, Illinois, Tri-County High School football is on the air. Tonight, the 0-6 Titans go back on the road looking to play as the homecoming spoiler against one of the premier teams in the Lincoln Prairie Conference, the 5-1 Sullivan Redskins. Great to have you along for the ride on Classic Rock 92 on the X. For Joe Zaya back at the Cromwell Studios, I'm Gabe Newman. Our presenting sponsor is the Kirchner Building Center, and our pregame show is brought to you by Get It Gone Dumpster Rentals and Junk Removal. Tri-County is coming off of a 28-8 road loss to Villa Grove Heritage last week. The defense did a nice job of stifling a very good passing attack from the Blue Devils, especially in the first half. Villa Grove scored on its opening drive, but then was unable to punch it in for the remainder of the first half. A couple of big plays in the third quarter helped the Blue Devils pull away for the victory. Offensively, the Titan passing game crackled to life with freshman quarterback Bradley Hunt throwing the ball 11 times and completing 6 of them. Four different pass catchers saw action, led by Cooper McQueen, 76 receiving yards on 2 receptions, a 42-yard completion to Ryder Johnson, 3 completions to Calvin Budd for a total of 222 yards, rather, and 1 pass caught by Kale Lee for 8 total yards. Those statistics are courtesy of the Oakland Independent. Before we tell you about Sullivan, let's listen in to the national anthem performed by the Sullivan Redskin Marching Band.
2: The section leaders are Bryson Wilson, Grant Martin, and Dimitri Shock. Color guard is under the direction of Kaylee Taylor. Now get on your feet as the Marching Redskins perform the fight song of Sullivan High School, followed by the Sullivan High School song, Hail Red and Black.
1: Oh, we're actually going to peel away from that for a second. I thought they were going to do the national anthem. They're doing their fight song. Sullivan, meanwhile, is coming off of their first loss of the year against Arthur Lovington at Wood Hammond, despite slightly outgaining the Knights with 455 yards of total offense. The Redskins were on the wrong end of a shootout in a battle of undefeateds and lost 56-34 to the Knights. Quarterback Tegan McCrill threw the ball 41 times, completing 19 passes for 246 yards. Running back Aiden Dinger rebounded from having just 7 rushing yards at halftime to finish the game with 143 yards on the ground and 3 touchdowns on 23 carries. The Sullivan defense turned the Knights over 4 times, 3 on fumbles and 1 interception, but could not overcome the defending Lincoln Prairie Conference champions on the road. Those statistics are courtesy of the Champaign News-Gazette. Coming up on our Get It Gone Dumpster Rentals and Junk Removal pregame show, we'll take a look around the conference and hear from Titan head coach Nate Albaugh. That's coming up after we take our first time out. Back in a moment on Classic Rock 92 on the X, presented by the Kirchner Building Centers.
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1: 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Last week was a big week in the Lincoln Prairie Conference because, as I mentioned earlier, Sullivan and Arthur Lovington Atwood Hammond played, and not just those two are rivals, but that was a battle of two undefeated teams. Arthur Lovington Atwood Hammond won that game 56-34 to take sole control of first place in the LPC. Other results around the league: Cumberland beat Arcola 38-13. Fisher beat Argenta Oriana 55-7. And Nokomis beat Sangamon Valley 20-14 in what went down as the closest game of the week. This week's games, other than this one, is Sangamon Valley at Cumberland, Villa Grove Heritage at Argenta Oriana, and Arthur Lovington Atwood Hammond at Oakwood, which is a non-conference game. The Knights were supposed to play Arcola, but the Purple Riders couldn't field a team. But because Arthur Lovington Atwood Hammond picked up a game, a non-conference game, it doesn't go down as a forfeit for Arcola, and they will just play eight games this year with no forfeit loss. Lincoln Prairie Conference standings entering today's round of games is as follows. Arthur Lovington Atwood Hammond, a perfect 6-0 in first place. And then Sullivan edging out Fisher. They're both 5-1. Villa Grove Heritage is 4-2, as well as Nokomis. And the Blue Devils have the tiebreaker. So Villa Grove Heritage currently sitting in fourth. Nokomis in fifth. Cumberland sixth at 3-3. Sangamon Valley comes in at 2-4, and Arcola at 1-5, not playing this week, followed by the two winless teams, Tri-County and Argenta Oriana, bringing up the rear in the LPC. And those two play each other next week in Oakland. It'll be our Tri-County's homecoming. That'll be a 7 o'clock kickoff. We'll be on the radio with coverage at around 6:42. 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We'll step aside for a break. When we come back, we'll hear from Titan head coach Nate Albaugh. Back in a moment on Classic Rock 92 on the X, presented by the Kirchner Building Center.
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1: Our pregame interview with Titan head coach Nate Albaugh. And coach, interested to hear your thoughts on last week's game. I thought it was a big bounce back performance, specifically on the defensive side of the ball.
10: I thought we played pretty well and against a good football team. I was pretty proud of the guys. I was very proud of the guys. I thought we played really well. Still plenty to clean up and plenty to work on, but it felt very good to be able to move the ball offensively and defensively as the usual. We play very good defense. A couple big plays that really hurt us, and just like anywhere, that anybody that plays football, you know, you what are those two, three plays in a game that really turn the tide of it? How do we fix those? So we're certainly trying to address those couple big mistakes that hurt us. Or also, not to take anything away from them, they made a couple big plays. You know, one was about a 15-yard curl over the middle to number three, and he made a heck of a move. He's a heck of an athlete. So, you know, they do have a good offense, and they've moved the ball well against everybody. So they were going to make some big plays. They made a few. But overall, I was very proud of our boys.
7: It probably didn't help that it was their homecoming. How much of a challenge was it knowing that they had that much juice behind them in the stands?
10: It's a good question. I don't know that I've ever thought about it, Gabe. I don't know if I've ever thought about it. The reality of homecoming is there's as many distractions that takes away from you for that week as there are things that help you. I think in the end it's probably a wash, but I know from our end we certainly don't worry about it. But it was a good atmosphere and a fun game.
7: It really tested in the passing defense. How did you feel like that aspect of the defense specifically played against a very good passing attack?
10: It's hard to really answer that because ultimately what is the purpose? And that's to stop it, to not allow it to happen. But again, they're very good at it. And that's what I try to explain to the boys is that when you face a good offense with good players, they will make plays, right? So don't let it discourage you or crush you. Like, oh, we gave one up. It's going to happen. Good offenses score points, even against good defenses. But it was good for us to see a team that threw the ball around quite a bit. I was pleased, and I think you'd agree, you know, there was never really a time where they had a receiver alone. You know, everything was contested, and they did make some big plays amongst contested throws. And so that's all you can do. Make sure you got a guy there. And then it becomes down to just athlete versus athlete trying to make a play, and they made a few. But overall, our kids, again, they played good. I thought we were sharp coverage-wise.
7: You can live with as a coach forcing them to make a good play, right?
10: Exactly right. And that's all you can do. You can only control your side of it. And then outside of that, you really, as a coach, are stuck watching and rooting.
7: Now, it doesn't get any easier this week against Sullivan, a team that just lost to what may go down as the deciding game in the Lincoln Prairie Conference. You have two games against Argenta Orellana and Arcola after. How do you limit the potential of looking past this Sullivan game?
10: That's a great question as well. You don't want to look past, but you also have to be very realistic about where your program is. Our kids know that our goal to turn around our program this year and our seniors' contribution to the program to help turn this around are those last two winnable games. Mm-hmm. Sullivan has a lot of firepower. We know that we owe it to the conference. We owe it to the game of football to go out and put our best foot forward and come out swinging against Sullivan. And that's what we're going to do. But I've told the boys, you know, if it turns out they have too much firepower for us, then I don't want it to crush us. We are doing our duty, and as young men and learning how to become men, of you go out and you play and you just compete and take this as an opportunity to continue to another opportunity to compete against the best. I think when you look at portions of our game against Arthur and portions of our game against Fisher, there are chunks in there where you can see these boys, we can play with them. So now we just need to, can we put longer of a chunk of time together? And can we eliminate some of those times where we begin to shoot ourselves in the foot? So everything really just becomes, we try to just stay much more process oriented and just go through the motions, but stick with our routines. Mm-hmm. And try to just play a little bit better football 1 week at a time. But our kids are aware, and I don't think it's looking past. It's being realistic about where your program is and what you're going to allow. You know, you can't put your hopes in everything. You know, if you go and ask out the most beautiful woman in the world and she says no, you can't let it crush you. I mean, you knew she was the most beautiful woman in the world, but you take your shot. So we want to take our shot, but we're not going to let it crush us if we can't pull something off against Sullivan.
7: What do you kind of expect to see from them? What do you have to do to best prepare this team for the Redskins?
10: Well, I mean, they spread it out quite a bit, but they run the ball. I mean, that's what they do. They've got a tailback that's very good. He's very big and strong. Mm-hmm. A quarterback who's tough as well. They throw it well enough that, in fact, plenty well, that they will sling it around and hurt you vertical. They love to take vertical shots. But if you want to play with Sullivan, you're going to have to find a way to shut down the run game. And it's a lot of inside zone, outside zone, and buck sweep, right? Guards pulling. So that's really what it takes to slow them down. I don't know if we have enough, have the guys to be able to do it, but we're schematically prepared to do so and mentally prepared to do so. Our kids are, they're kind of hard-nosed kids, and I'm excited to watch them play against Sullivan.
7: And finally, I'm sure you've seen the news with Arcola not being able to play this week because of the injuries and the numbers. It's kind of become a thing in this part of the state across all of high school football. What is your take on that, and how does it get addressed?
10: That's a tough question. From my point of view, it's hard. It's easy to be a Monday morning quarterback and critique them from afar. I think that's what the natural thing is to do, and my first instinct might want to critique. But we don't know what's going on in the program. I know this. We went through a portion of our season where we were so banged up. I did have the thoughts on the weekend of, I don't know that we can put a team on the field.
7: You're talking about this year, right?
10: This year, right? Our own guys. Well, I know we had those thoughts. Can we put a team on the field next week? So I don't want to sit back and judge their program. I know that there are a lot of programs that really struggle. Numbers are down, and it is hard to put really young kids out on the field on a Friday night against grown men, because that's what they've got, right? So I think it'd be wisest of me to not say much. I think it's hard to judge when we don't really know what's going on in their building.
7: Gotcha. Good luck against Sullivan.
10: Thank you.
7: That was Titan head coach Nate Albaugh. Back with more in a moment on Classic Rock 92.1 The Axe, presented by the Kirchner Building Center.
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7: A cool early fall day here at Victory Field as we get ready to go in week seven of the high school football season. Sullivan wearing black pants and tops with a red stripe on the shoulder and white lettering kicks off to the Titans. It's taken by Charlie Cummins at his own 15, takes it up to the 20, angle far side at the 25, cuts back up the middle, still on his feet across the 30, and tackled right there. Good return for Charlie Cummins. Here we go. Sullivan won the toss and deferred, so the Titan offense will come out onto the field first.
2: Number 57, Cash Naylor.
7: They'll start at their own 30-yard line. Ball spotted on the far side hash. Bradley Hunt is the quarterback tonight. He barks out a play to the huddle. They get down and set in the T formation. Hunt under center. Takes the snap. And the handoff goes up the middle. Big hole. Sprinting away across midfield at the 40. To the 30. Johnson at the 20. To the 10. To the 5. Touchdown! Touchdown, Titans! Ryder Johnson from the first play from scrimmage. Breaks free. And the Titans have the lead. 6-0. What a start for Tri-County.